Did you pick the wrong one? Confuse you with a smile? 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

0: Hey, Sarah.
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0: 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Wait a minute. Is that the best trumpet you've ever heard in your life?
1: It's like cutting butter with a hot knife.
0: Yes, you phrase maker. Well put. Hey, recently I've been keeping my butter out at night so that it's soft in the morning. Is that risky? I love soft butter.
1: It's not risky. You can do that with butter. You can leave it out.
0: Okay, I'm taking that to the bank. What was I going to say now? Oh, I know. Could you do me a favor, Sarah?
1: Yes, anything.
0: Could we take it just one more time?
1: From the top?
0: No, from that ending. I love that ending.
1: Before we get finished, we'll make the town roar.
0: We're just like Michael Corleone. We'll settle old scores.

0: in Jurassic Park, scary in the dark.
1: I am scared that I'll get eaten.
0: Oh, Sarah, don't be scared of that.

Sarah Silverman, ladies and gentlemen. My God, a national treasure, international treasure, cosmic treasure. My God. There she goes. There she goes. Touch her, but not too vociferously. This is the chair that she had her feet...

0: This is Dream Radio Network with the morning news. Hamburg, Germany. Dennis Durand has got soul to do.
1: I woke up with a tune in my head. I had no time to stay in bed. She asked me,
2: what are you up to?
1: I said, don't bother me, I got soul to do.

0: That's so sweet of you, Jerome.
1: Well, the sweetness is all on your side, Hillary.
0: Well, are you saying for me?
1: Oh, yeah, for you.
0: Just for me?
1: Just for you, just you.
0: For me.
2: Can you what?
0: For me.
2: For me, you.
0: Just me?
2: Yeah, just you.
0: Only me?
2: Only you.
0: You better promise.
2: I promise.
0: You said?
2: I say.

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Excuse